The tandem of Ella Langley and Morgan Wallen on K92.3's Most Wanted. Chris Young up next. Wondering if he's going to rock the cowboy hat at All-Star Jam. What do you think? We need to start a prop bet. I didn't come here to leave. Number two.

Number one tonight on K92.3's Most Wanted, coming from Dylan Scott. He is releasing new music, and he is just stacking up number ones at this point. What he'll never have

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K92.3, NBA free agency officially kicked off a little earlier this afternoon. Everyone's feeds are just blown up with LeBron James stuff. Like, he's not staying with the Lakers. Okay. Are we sick of seeing him? Yes. Let's focus on what our Magic are going to do next.

Cam K92.3 with the trip to see Zach Brown Band at Red Rocks in Colorado. We got your shot to get qualified again tomorrow, 9-3. 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

K92.3, Kenny Chesney posting some video from his residency at the Sphere in Vegas. This has got to be one of the best shows on the planet. Here in Vegas, it's worth the price of admission. Here's Carry On.

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Orlando's number one for new country, K92.3. Corey Kent's not even going to know where he's at anymore. He added a ton of shows to his calendar, taking him all the way into like late November. He'll be on the road. Here's Rocky Mountain Low.

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0: 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The World Cup is trying to get two of the biggest artists in country music. Find out who Chloe's got in all access. Right after Hardy and the Boys, MacArthur.
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2: It's Chloe with the All Access. Border Patrol just busted Jordan Davis. Why he and his crew freaking out, we'll get to it here in a minute. But first, our all-star jam artist, Zach John King, is taking the stage at UCF August 23rd. When I keep drinking, I keep thinking, I keep wishing, I keep missing, and me on you. Love that song. So a few days after he takes the All-Star Jam stage, he'll be dropping his brand new album, which means at All-Star Jam, we are going to be some of the first to hear his new music live. With Cole Swindell, Dustin Lynch, Chris Young, more artists there. Get those tickets, Canadi23Orlando.com. And the FIFA World Cup going on right now. Team USA is making a run. The head coach of Team USA shared that the night before games, the team gets together and listens to country music. In fact, he wants Luke Holmes, Lainey Wilson and Ella Langley to come to a World Cup game. Now, he's talking in Spanish, but you can hear him talk about our artist.
3: Luke Combs, Lainey Wilson, Ella Langley. Necesitamos.
2: So he goes on to say, we need them to come. 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And you know our former Kid 92.3 All-Star Jam artist, Jordan Davis. If he ever saves you, I got too soon, too late. So many hits right there. So he was in Canada on his tour bus playing a show when Border Patrol pulled him in for some questioning.
4: 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Are you in some trouble in Indiana? And I was like, no, I've never even been arrested. They were serious. Somebody in Indiana named Jordan Davis is in some trouble.
2: Poor guy, he was freaking out. 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

birthday this weekend. 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Who do they go see, right? 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

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Apparently, they're building a castle inside Madison Square Garden for the Taylor Swift Wedding Palooza. 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

K92.3. If you missed Brandon Lake on the CBS Morning Show, he posted the full interview, the full segment on his Instagram story. You can see it. When a cowboy prays, hangs

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28: 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I recently took my daughter to a show, and I just wanted to say thank you so much. Seeing her so ecstatic to be there warmed my heart in ways that I can only try to describe in words, but you know I can't. So I just wanted to say thank you.

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3: 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Heads up for a crash blocking a right lane, 417 northbound approaching Narcoosie Road. I-4 east and west up to speed from Sanford past Champions Gate. No delays on the 429. 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
9: 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A crash has a right shoulder block 417 northbound approaching Narcoosi Road. Construction blocking a left lane, I-4 westbound approaching Apopka Vineland Road. I-4 east up to speed from Champions Gate past Sanford. No delays on the 417 or the 429. 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I'm Dory Don.
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10: All right, so here we are. This is that moment where we play the nation's song. We often have a dedication, and Slater, today you were inspired, and I was like, yeah, let's go with that.
11: Yeah, I got confirmation. So there's so many different 4th of July celebrations. I want to give it out to the sound guys. We got Chris Lane and Michael Ray both performing here in Central Florida for 4th of July
10: crazy.
2: Yay!
10: I didn't take into consideration, when you say sound guys, it's every city that's putting on something, right?
11: Yeah.
10: Every city, and I can imagine the cities feel the pressure, whether you're Winter Garden, Clermont, Ocoee, Altamont. Everybody feels the pressure of putting on something, and you need the sound guys.
2: And those sound guys, I know we're talking about 4th of July, obviously, this weekend, but think about our theme parks. They do that every single day around the clock, sometimes multiple times a day, depending on the shows that we're watching.
11: Yeah,
10: hey,
11: well,
10: you paid for the ticket.
11: Mickey Mouse doesn't usually say much, so that sound guy's got the day off.
10: Man, thank you so much. You sound engineers, and I know that it's more than just packing up the equipment and setting everything up. It's making sure that we, as the people who pay for tickets to these events, that we get the 100% of it.
11: Yeah.
10: So here you go. $1,000. $1,000 national anthem out to you.

0: Darius Rucka, man, that was a great dedication to all you gentlemen out there and you ladies that are going to be putting on sound for all of our events that are going to be taking place this weekend. It's Obi, Chloe, Slater. Good morning.
1: Good morning. So Crystal shared the gestures and the way that Jason was acting on their date. Honestly, it was like she wasn't even there.
2: Yeah. Hey, you got to keep your eye on the prize.
1: The disregard. What happened?
0: I see what you did there.
1: The second date coming up next.

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0: Second date update.
1: Brought to you by attorney Dan Newlin. In a wreck, need a check, Google Dan Newlin.
2: We've already been talking to Jason over in Claremont and gave you the compliment for being so bold with your story here live on the radio.
3: Well, I mean, I just don't think there's any other choice because I haven't heard from her. I don't know what happened. It's bizarre.
2: And
3: I thought we had a great time.
2: And let me also throw this at you. What if she says yes out of pressure and she doesn't really want to say yes? Like, that's the only problem with the radio.
4: Oh, for the free meal.
3: Well, I guess that's better than the alternative, which is nothing's going to happen ever. So
5: maybe she just isn't into you. I hate to be like that, but I want to be frank and honest.
2: Facts is facts.
5: Yeah, and she may be dating another guy at this point.
2: Whoa.
5: Sorry.
3: That's possible, but I mean, if I don't do anything, right, then I'll never know because I haven't heard back from her, so.
5: Okay, fair enough.
4: I can't imagine another guy's better than you. I've only been talking to him for 45 seconds. But, okay.
2: All right, thank you for her number. Let's give her a call now.
3: Okay, thank you.
2: Hello, looking for Crystal, please.
6: This is she. Who's calling?
2: Crystal, it's Obi, Chloe, and Slater over at K92.3. We do the morning show.
6: What?
2: Okay, so on our show, we have something where we try to pair you two back together again, and you went out on a date with a guy named Jason, and now you two aren't talking?
6: Oh, no. Oh, I've heard this before.
2: Okay, are you just not interested in him? If you know how the morning show works, we could just end it right here if you're just not feeling the dude.
6: I mean...
2: And if it's because of his looks?
6: No.
5: Are you dating somebody else? I hate to be like that, but like...
6: No.
5: Okay.
6: That's the thing. It wasn't something so overtly like bad. Like the bread came to the table and they put it next to him and he never offered it to me. And then things like that. It just seemed like he was a little rude.
4: What? We don't know at all what he looks like, what you look like, but are you a little on the bigger side? Maybe he was trying to help out.
6: Whoa.
4: How's that rude? You can't tell by the voice. Why would you even ask that? Doesn't sound any different.
2: Okay, so you'll have to excuse him, but what were other misses that Jason made?
6: Well, it was just other things. Like, we got the menus and they were next to him and he didn't hand me one. I don't know. He seemed very self-centered, I guess.
5: That seems like someone that would give me the ick. I'm right there with you. I get it.
6: And at one point I like tried to make some physical contact and I reached my left hand out to his and he almost like jumped like away from me. Like he pulled it away.
2: Hey, listen. Okay. So it could be like anxiety. We've heard this like hundreds of times. It could just be the way anxiety shows up in his life. You know, we're in favor of you two going out again. We've got Jason on the line. Jason.
6: Oh, no. Of course you do.
3: Well, okay. I need to be 100% honest. There's something I didn't tell you.
6: What?
3: I'm actually blind in my left eye.
5: Oh, I feel bad for even saying the word ick.
2: Well, wait a minute. What does that have to do with the date, though? Like, are you just trying to get like a pity vote?
3: No. I just... The bread, I mean, I couldn't see it until, like, I turned towards it.
4: Oh, got it! It was on the left hand side!
5: Well, that makes sense why you said the menus, because you didn't see them. If they were to the side, you can't see.
3: Right, exactly.
6: Right.
4: Wait,
6: oh, no.
4: Which side did you go grabbing for his hand? Was it the left-hand side?
6: Well, it was my right hand, so yes. Past the Dutchie, on the left hand side.
2: So hold on. So I said pity because I thought maybe you were throwing this in at the last second to be like, feel sorry for me. But dude, I apologize. What ended up happening? Are you okay?
3: Oh no, I got hit with a racquetball years ago, and I'm like an idiot. I wasn't wearing safety glasses.
5: Please
3: wear safety glasses if you're playing racket sports. Yeah. Or even pickleball.
4: That's like a PSA.
3: So, yeah.
2: Unbelievable.
3: They tried to save the eye. They couldn't. Yeah, I wasn't looking for pity. I just trying to explain why.
2: No, and my apologies.
4: So if you saw these things on the left-hand side, you would have done it. You would have given her a menu, a roll, and you probably would have loved that hand.
3: Of course. I'm a gentleman, right? I like to think of myself as a gentleman. Sure, yes.
6: Oh, my God. I feel really bad now.
5: Oh, well, now that you know this, what do we think about a second date?
6: Oh, absolutely. I feel really terrible. I'm so sorry. I didn't know.
4: My Lord. And next time...
3: You didn't know.
4: Which side you guys going to sit on? Sit on the right.
5: You're like that annoying like friend that's in the corner right now.
4: Thanks, Chloe.
0: Second date update.
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2: And I know I'm only 5'5", but this is one of those second date updates that really made me feel small. When I was telling the dude, I was like, so what, you using this as an excuse? And then he ended up having one eye that was bad.
5: Yeah. Oh, poor guy.
2: You know, sometimes you say something and you're like, damn.
5: Okay. I know.
2: Obi, Chloe, Slater, good morning.
5: Good morning. You can catch those second date updates wherever you listen to your podcast. But one split second decision changed everything for these two young girls. Without this hero that jumped in, knew nothing about him, the girls would not be here today.
2: Wow.
5: It's a great story. After Dustin Lynch, see him at All-Star Jam in August. Buffy's-

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2: You could be someone's hero. Mr. Leon just saved two young girls' lives by smashing through a glass door and running into their burning home. He was on his ride home from work when he noticed this home was on fire. There was a little girl standing up front screaming and crying for help. Well, he busted that glass with his bare hands, didn't think twice about it, carried two of the girls safely, and this is him talking more about it.
3: All right.
4: Things worse. She was telling me that her siblings were still inside. So whenever she told me that, I was trying to get in through the front, and I kept on hearing screamings and crying. And I put that bandana around me. The first thing I told myself was, Lord, help me. Lord, help me. I need you right now.
3: You know, I had to edit that audio, and the more that I kept editing it, and I was like, could that ever be me? Mm-hmm. If I ever saw something like that, like I pray that I would be the dude who would run into a scenario like that to help.
2: Well, and he was also a dad to two girls as well. So he was like full dad mode where he said, I got to get these girls out.
5: I watched the video. He's also blind.
2: He's not blind. He had sunglasses on.
5: Oh,
3: man.
5: I'm sorry. I watched the video. But you know, you never know.
3: No greater love. You know, it says this in the Bible, too. No greater love than for one to put their life in front of another. And I think it's one thing, like, if it's from, you know, my own kids, right? Somebody's coming into our house. I put myself on the line. No problem there. But a stranger?
6: Right.
3: And especially in a scenario like that where you see a little girl crying. Like, I mean, all of a sudden your anxiety is going through the roof. So mm-hmm. I pray to be like that gentleman, Leon.
5: And I imagine his wife didn't even tell him to do it. Because a lot of times us guys got to do it. Like, our wife's like, you better step up.
2: Oh, my goodness. And it was just moments after that, this will give you goosebumps, that home went up into flames. And that fire got out of control. So
3: Wow. Thank
2: you, God, for, again, Mr. Leon being that hero, that angel on earth for these girls. That today is Doing the Right Thing.
0: Doing the Right Thing. Brought to you by
2: Best Windows Florida.
0: Doing the right thing. 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
3: You know what's funny is the majority of these Doing the Right Thing stories that we've been doing over the years, not one person has ever been like, hey, I trained for this.
2: Mm-hmm.
3: This is what I'm good at.
2: Right.
3: Like, it's all always like, I didn't know what to do, so I jumped into action. All of those angels in disguise. I love it.
2: Yeah.
3: And you know what? You gave your love to America. You are an angel in disguise with these messages you've been leaving in honor of America's 250th. We got to share them with you next.
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2: This traffic update is sponsored by Taco Bell. A right shoulder block for the crash, 417 northbound approaching Narcoosie Road. I-4 West, construction causing slowdowns at Apopka Vineland Road. I-4 East up to speed from Champions Gate past Sanford. You're moving smoothly on the 408 and the beach line. 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That's traffic. I'm Dory Don.
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18: I know.
4: 250 love letters to America. We've been asking for those of you who want to jump onto the K923 app to go ahead and leave your messages to us so we can play them on the air.
18: Yeah, and there's no surprise how many of you are reaching out because we do here at K923 bleed the red, white, and blue. We're grateful for our military, those brave men and women. And hey, let this be a reminder this weekend. Pull out those American flags, get them up in front of the house, and be proud and patriotic.
19: And get a primary care doctor if there is white blood coming out of you.
4: White blood?
19: Yeah. She said bleed red, white, and blue, literally.
18: Oh my God.
4: Y'all been leaving messages. What is it that you say about this country next? Light around.

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1: No, they're not. No, they're not.
4: Oh, my God.
1: No, they're not. I'm a Christian woman. I believe in the Lord, and ain't nothing scaring me.
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0: This is K92.3, Orlando's number one for new country. Hey, first order of business, just please make sure as we get into this holiday week and ahead, you've got your All-Star Jam tickets. Imagine telling the kids, hey, I know we're going to blow up some stuff. I know we're going to have ourselves some grilled meats and just enjoy each other's company, but also I got these. Boom. About the All-Star Jam tickets.
1: Yeah, that would be special.
0: Okay, so what's interesting here is that y'all have been leaving some amazing messages about the love for this country. We're calling it 250 love letters to America.
1: We sure are, and we are getting ready to celebrate a pretty big birthday here this 4th of July weekend. A lot of us are going to be off, but I feel like this 4th of July compared to others is special because of this reason. 250 years, we have been free, we have been around, and I know we are young compared to many other countries around this world, but gosh, is America the best country in the world to live in?
2: Yeah, I mean, Egypt's what, 3,000 years old? I don't know. Wasn't there a time before Christ?
0: BC. But here's what y'all have been leaving, and please continue this over the weekend.
3: Hey, it's Bill. Happy birthday, America. Celebrating the big 250. Shout out to my dad. Two tours in Vietnam.
0: Wow.
3: Here's to another 250 and remaining the greatest country in the history of all time.
0: Man, I love that. I do have a silly grin, a cheesy ear-to-ear grin right now just because I've been going through all these messages, and it's just fun. All the dynamics. People have been talking about the food here, the relationships that they've built here, the businesses that they've built.
2: Yeah, the things that, yeah, I mentioned like Egypt before. They were known for their pyramids. America, known for their pyramid schemes. You know, it's like,
4: God,
2: hey, it's what makes America great.
0: All right, here's another one.
5: Hey, this is Marissa. You know, I married my husband, met him in China. We have a beautiful family here. You can only do that in America. Happy birthday, America.
1: Aww, you know, the American dream.
0: Hey, that resonates with me. I married a woman who was born in Kentucky. Meanwhile, I was born in New York. We're raising these kids, building a house. There are things. There's always an angle. Right? Yeah. There's always an angle. Like, I don't get to do what I do for a living if it wasn't for the freedoms that this country affords us. So that's what we want to hear over the weekend.
2: Wait, would you guys say that America is the melting pot? Right?
1: Oh, huh? Definitely. Oh,
2: all the fondue and the fats that you can just dunk in there.
0: Well, yes.
2: That's a different melting pot.
6: Obi, Chloe, and Slater.
0: The melting pot's like, we don't care. We just got a free advertisement.
1: There you go.
2: I lost my job.
1: One of our country artists receiving the honor of a lifetime. There is no greater honor than this award. We'll talk who it is and who gave him this award next in the All Access.
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8: 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Heads up for a crash in the clearing stages, 417 northbound before Narcoosie. A disabled vehicle blocking a right shoulder. I-4 westbound at World Drive causing slowdowns. I-4 east slow past the 429, then past Apopka Vineland Road. 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
25: I'm Channel 9 meteorologist Cassandra Crimi, tracking a hot, sticky day for Central Florida with highs reaching 93 degrees in Orlando, heat index values over 100, and a rain and storm chance today, 40% through the afternoon, slightly lower in coverage from yesterday. From Channel 9 Eyewitness News, I'm meteorologist Cassandra Crimi.
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3: One of our 90s country artists receiving an honor of a lifetime. We'll get to who it is here in a minute. But first, our all-star jam artist, Rodney Atkins. So excited to see him. Next month, we can officially say that. Sings one of my favorite songs, Watching You.
4: He said, I've been watching you. That ain't that cool.
3: 2006 and was inspired at the time by his son. He was 4. Well, fast forward today, he and his son, they re-released the song together. This is Watching You 2.0.
5: Okay, how old is he now?
3: He's in his 20s.
5: Yeah.
3: Do you think he'll end up joining him for the All-Star Jam? I wouldn't be surprised if he comes on stage to sing.
5: That would be great. You know, his son's not young enough to, like, be allured by the theme parks. Mm-hmm. But he could be allured by the fact that this is his first time to be on stage and start really turning into an artist himself.
6: Sure. If you get him a bottle of Bangtail whiskey, I'm sure he'll be here. He's 20.
5: Call Brandon Bean.
3: There you go.
5: We got to connect.
3: Grab those tickets to All-Star Jam, K92.3 Orlando. And as we get ready for the 4th of July weekend, Tim McGraw, he's got a new song out. We'll be enjoying it, especially this long weekend, with Songs for America.

0: Okay.
1: Hey, I say add it to the playlist on the boat this weekend because there is a lyric towards the end of the line. He talks a lot about Arlington and all the soldiers that have paid the ultimate sacrifices for our freedom. So it's just one of those songs that'll give you goosebumps. Proud to be an American. And Thomas Rhett's dad.

0: dad, Rhett Akins, bursted out onto the music scene back in the early 90s. He is one of the greatest songwriters in country. Just to tell you some of the songs today that you know and love that he's written: Dirt on My Boots by John Party, Honey Bee, Blake Shelton, When She Says Baby, Jason Aldean, Boys Round Here, again, Blake Shelton. I could just keep going on and on. But he received the honor of a lifetime this week. He was inducted as the newest member of the Grand Ole Opry. And any guesses who was there to welcome him? Thomas Rhett.
1: You're 100% completely surprised, correct?
2: Yes.
1: I'm beyond proud. That's the coolest thing I've ever seen with my own two eyes.
3: He's speechless.
1: If you can dream it, it can happen.
0: No.
4: And that's fun to still have achievements that your son can still look up to you. You know what I mean? I think there's a lot of times where us dads were like, well, I hope my kids are better than me one day. You know, but to still have achievements while your kids are adults... High five.
0: Absolutely.
5: And it makes it a heck of a lot easier, dads, if you're not a good dad, for your kid then to thrive.
0: Oh, my God.
5: Okay, set the bar low.
0: Okay, Slater. You're up to date with the latest in the All Access. 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
21: 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Construction causing slowdowns 417 southbound at Aloma Avenue. A disabled vehicle on the beach line eastbound before Dallas Boulevard blocking that right shoulder. I-4 East, stop and go from 27 past the 429, 192 to Apopka Vineland Road. 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

0: he's been on the stage of the Kid 92.3 All-Star Jam. It is Obi, Chloe, Slater. And remember to get your hands on some of those. I know that some of y'all are trying to win these and you're trying to get them for free, which is cool too. We've got an Instagram opportunity for you on the Kid 92.3 Instagram.
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2: All right, it looks like we've got Kim over in Windermere. Kim, before we get started, what's a fun fact about you that your friends are like, oh, that is totally Kim?
3: I love Guilty Pleasure Bravo TV.
4: Oh, my girl. I'm right there with you. What do they call it? Trash TV?
3: Yeah.
2: That is hilarious.
5: Nothing better.
2: So good. All right. Well, we want to give you $1,000 so this way you can upgrade anything you want in your house with your imagination now. You'll just have to answer these 10 questions in 60 seconds.
4: Yeah, you don't know the answer, Kim. Okay. Just say pass. We'll come back to it at the end. Whatever you lock in first, I got to take. You ready?
3: Okay. Yeah.
4: Awesome. These are all patriotic questions as we gear up for the 4th of July.
3: Okay.
4: Here we go with question number one. Obi's got the 60 seconds going. Miami is a city located in which state?
3: Florida.
4: Who was the first president of the United States?
3: George Washington.
4: 4th of July falls on what day of the week this year?
3: Saturday.
4: How old is America turning?
3: 250.
4: Which president issues the Emancipation Proclamation?
3: Lincoln.
4: Which U.S. state has the longest coastline?
3: Half.
4: The city of Austin is located in which state?
3: Texas.
4: There are four presidents on Mount Rushmore. Who are they?
3: Pass.
4: Who created the first American flag?
3: Betsy Ross.
4: Name one of the branches of our military.
3: Army.
4: All right, back to what you passed on here.
3: Alaska.
4: Which U.S. state has the longest coastline?
3: Alaska.
4: All right, and that final question, there are four presidents.
2: I just want to know.
4: There are four presidents because this is the only question you passed on.
2: Man.
4: On Mount Rushmore, do you know them?
3: Washington, Jefferson, Roosevelt, Lincoln.
4: Yeah, she would have gotten the money. She would have gotten it. She just ran out of time if you didn't pass.
5: Man. So, unfortunately, that 60 seconds, that did you in. So, we got to hold on to that $1,000. But
4: you're going to see Cody Johnson, girlfriend. Enjoy. And they're in Jacksonville, July 25th.
3: Oh, cool. Thanks.
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2: Do you know that sometimes that's the majority of the response that we get from y'all who play the $1,000 Minute is like, wait a minute, I lost.
4: I know.
2: And I still got something?
5: I know, I hate it.
4: You know what, though? She was so close. That's the closest we've had in a minute. She had it.
2: Yeah,
4: she was
2: but
4: right
2: she's
4: there.
2: So excited to get those Cody Johnson tickets. Remember, for the rest of the week, that's what we're doing here on K92.3.
4: Yes. Hey, it has been a hard week, I would say, here for Central Florida. Obviously, just some devastating news. We've had 3 alligator attacks
2: that
4: in the
2: sucks,
4: last week.
2: Man. One of which, I mean, we're just now getting 911 calls and we're getting the identification, and it just,
4: terrible.
2: I mean, my heart drops, and I'm so sad because I love our bodies of water that we have here in Central Florida, but man, you got to be alert.
5: And I know you two are flow grown, but there's more people, 250 a day that don't
2: moving here.
5: Originally live here that moved here.
2: Okay, you guys okay with our Gator expert from Gatorland?
4: Let's do it.
2: We're going to ask him all the questions coming up next. First, Walker Hayes, K92.3. Going out to our boy, JC.

0: speaking of change my mind, you know, I was okay with jumping into the lakes and enjoying the rivers and whatnot. And then, of course, you have a couple of really horrific stories that take place right here in our backyard, man. I feel so bad for these families that have had these unwanted encounters with alligators. But unfortunately, I mean, they're with us. How about this? We built around them. Mm-hmm. I mean, they've been here for a long time, and it's unfortunate that we have to coexist.
1: You just have to think, any body of water, especially as we go into 4th of July weekend with our families, know that there is probably a gator. We had 3 gator attacks in the last week here in Central Florida. It is the end of mating season for our gators, so I know they are very territorial, and we figured no better person than our friend Brandon over at Gatorland joining us next.

0: Chris Stapleton on K92.3, Orlando's number one for new country. Hey, don't forget about camp, K92.3. We're trying to send you out to two destinations this morning. One of them is going to be Post Malone and Jelly Roll. And then, of course, a little later on, Zac Brown Band.
1: Yeah, so, you're going to Red Rocks.
0: Okay, can we talk about this? Because I had to do a search as to how many bodies of water are in Orlando, and it almost seems like an impossible search to do because there's over 100 plus, right? Plus, here in the studio, like, just so this way I can remind myself, all the water winds that we have here, like Wekiva Springs, you know, we do springs and strings out there. Yeah. Which, by the way, that water's chilly, and I've always been told, oh, you don't have to worry about alligators in that water. It's too chilly for them.
2: Oh, yeah. No, they're judgy when it comes to water temperature.
0: But we have hosted springs and strings and seen gators in that water. Mm-hmm. So the question is, with the alligators making all the headlines, with all these attacks and even a death, man, I feel so horrible for that family. And I want to make sure that we're as sensitive about this as possible. But, I mean, yo, there's almost a gator in every puddle that you see here in Central Florida.
1: There is. And so we hope our friend Brandon, who is our Gatorland expert, he works with gators all day, every day, going into the 4th of July weekend, giving us a little bit more perspective and just some tips for us. We had 3 gator attacks in the last week. And so, again, this is just a reminder to be mindful and careful as you're out and about.
0: Brandon.
3: Good morning, y'all. What's happening?
0: Brandon, we always appreciate you saying yes to being on the show, especially in a sensitive season right now where it seems like our gators are making all the headlines. And over at Gatorland, you are our local expert.
3: No worries. Glad to be talking to y'all.
2: Now, since it's the radio, paint us a picture. How many alligators are on each arm right now?
3: About 10.
2: No. Knew it.
1: Wow.
2: Knew it.
0: Now, Brandon, we come to you because we've got some questions, man. You know, as of late, these alligators making the news and even taking people's lives. I mean, it is a real sensitive subject, and our hearts go out to the families who have experienced any sort of unwanted encounter with a gator. And unfortunately for us here in Florida, we got to live with them. So what would you say about gators right out the gate?
3: So listen, right out the gate, you know, whether you live here, you're visiting here, you're moving here, every body of freshwater, lakes, ponds, and rivers has an alligator in it. There will be an alligator in it, or there has been an alligator in it. They get up, they travel, they move around, and it could be the darkest water, it could be the clearest water, and they will be there. So whether you're doing any kind of activities or just sitting there looking at it, taking it all in.
1: What are some of the most common mistakes that people make when trying to like read an alligator's body language? I know that's crazy to say, but how many times do us as Floridians, we even do it, we see one, we're like, how close can we get? Ooh, is it aggressive? Does it see us?
0: Yeah, this one looks like I could take a selfie with it.
3: And a lot of people want to do that, no doubt about that. But they can be pretty quick. Now, in the water, they're a lot faster than they are on land. They're not made to be up on land. They run about 7 to 9 miles an hour. Thing is when they decide to move, they don't start at zero, push on that gas pedal and accelerate to 9 miles an hour. They start at 9 miles an hour when they go.
0: Wow.
3: That first jump, that first lunge at whatever. So within 10 feet of a good size alligator, there's good chances are that if it wanted to get you, it could. You know, they're quick.
2: It's great advice. Also, like my gym teacher in high school told me, hey, it's not about being the fastest. It's just making sure that you're faster than your in-laws. So that way, if the alligator does, right, they get frightened, then you know how fast you got to go, 79 miles an hour.
0: We're on again with one of the experts over at Gatorland who's given us a really good reminder about these animals, these creatures that we have. And do gators have personalities?
3: Yeah, you know, listen, they do have personalities, but it's not like your typical mammal, your dog, your cat, you know, that's going to warm up and cuddle to you. So they do see people differently. Something triggers them and they just don't want to be bothered that day, or they're being in a mood, you know, they're territorial, and that happens different times of the year.
1: If someone does see them, a nuisance gator in their neighborhoods, do they call someone?
3: The best thing you could do if you see an alligator that not showing fear of humans, not going away, keeps coming closer. Your best bet, Florida Fish and Wildlife has a gator hotline that you can call to report that. There's potential for some danger there if you don't know what you're doing.
0: Yeah, unfortunately, I mean, we have them everywhere, and we have to learn how to live with them. And again, Brandon from Gatorland, we appreciate you keeping us Floridians sharp.
3: Appreciate you guys. Thank you. You guys have a wonderful day.
4: Obie, Chloe, and Slater.
0: It's so funny because I've got like 1,000 questions. Right. And yeah, so hey, just be safe out there, especially those of us who are going to be partying for the 4th of July weekend. Just make sure that those bodies of water, like I love Mount Dora's Lake Dora. Mm-hmm. And now I think about it and I'm like, I don't know if I'm going to be in there.
1: Yeah, just be mindful again, cautious and careful this weekend.
2: Yeah, if you're going to explore Dora, make sure you know what you know, right?
1: Oh, I get what you did
2: Dora
1: there.
2: Dora the Explorer?
1: Hey, like we're that. All going to be celebrating big this weekend, but there's no bigger event that's being celebrated than the one in New York City, Taylor Swift and Travis Kelce's wedding. There's an update. What giant, I mean, it's huge that they just entered into Madison Square Garden. Crazy. I think it's where they're going to be getting married under. We'll talk next.
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2: 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Heads up for a crash, Orange Avenue northbound after Weatherby Road. I-4 West delays past Lake Mary, eastbound slow past 27 to the 429, 192 to Apopka Vineland Road. 429 northbound slowdowns approaching the turnpike. Summer means a whole lot of extra miles. 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That's traffic. 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
20: All right, so there's a lot of people saying that this is America's royal wedding that's going to be taking place. However, there is also a conspiracy group that says Taylor Swift is going to be getting married somewhere else, and y'all are fooling for it.
5: Mm. Could you imagine? Honestly, I wouldn't be surprised if she's already married, but this is going to be more for... She does a lot for her fans. We're like, it's for us to get to enjoy, too.
21: I just hope she's not already divorced.
5: Oh, my goodness.
21: You never know how quick things go.
20: Oh, my God. Madison Square Garden. This is the weekend. It's all supposed to be taking place, and we have more details on Taylor Swift's wedding coming up after Meghan Maroney. Will she be there?

0: Megan Maroney, and we're going to see her this month at the Kia Center. It's Obie, Chloe Slater, K92.3. Enjoyed giving you tickets to that, just like we enjoy giving you tickets to the All-Star Jam. Please make sure that you're getting those tickets so this way you can be a part of memories that are going to be made. Of course, they won't be anything like these memories that are going to be made up in New York City.
1: I know.
0: Talking about Madison Square Garden and Taylor Swift's wedding. Hold on. You know what? Hold on. Let me set the scene. You know, all this could be quite possibly the biggest rouge ever played on America. Because we're all like frothing at the mouth over this. Meanwhile, Taylor could pull like a curveball. There are rumors that she could get married in Rhode Island. It's a smaller wedding. Still, her friends are going to be there. And that all this is to throw us off. Nevertheless, man, the details are juicy.
1: I mean, they really are. Madison Square Garden, it's supposed to be going down this weekend. I believe tomorrow is supposed to be rehearsal. So I'm guessing she's getting married on July 3rd. They are building currently a castle inside Madison Square Garden. Like, massive castle, y'all, when I tell you. There's white staircases, these banisters being loaded into the arena. And there was a truck that was labeled on the side. It said Garden Party. So everyone thinks that she's going more that, like, garden whimsical route for this wedding theme.
2: Is it too late to object? You know, when they stand up and they go, I object. Because I think she's settling with Travis Kelce.
1: What?
2: With all the celebrities.
1: She's 36 years old. If she was settling, she would have settled a while ago.
2: Let us rewind. Taylor Lautner. Remember him from Twilight?
1: Of course.
2: That was one of the first biggest boyfriends that she had back in the day.
0: Yeah.
2: Then moved on to Jake Gyllenhaal. Harry Styles from One Direction.
1: I do remember that.
2: Also has been linked to John Mayer. I even heard Larry the Cable Guy at one point.
1: Oh, my goodness.
2: So many massive stars.
0: Hey, what?
1: And just to tell you how big this wedding is, they're calling in the National Guard in New York City that will be around this weekend. And all the cops that are working the wedding, it'll cost them around $160,000 just for the police officers in New York City outside the venue
0: to make sure everything is okay. Well, just to block the streets the way that they've done it. I mean, they only do this for like movies, like Marvel movies. But nevertheless, you know, Slater, you did go down this list.
2: Yeah.
0: And I do find it interesting because for as long as I've known Taylor Swift, you know, she's always a relationship after relationship. Here she is, 36 years old. And I think this is going to be the one. This is going to be the one that...
1: This is her fairy tale.
2: Yeah. Hey, and you know what? No fairy tale would be complete without a villain. I hope Kanye West shows up.
1: Oh,
2: he goes, hey, Taylor, I'm going to interrupt you for a second.
3: Obie, Chloe, and Slater.
0: I know you got this ring, but...
2: And then Beyonce busts in. That's a 2009 joke. If you don't get it, look it up.
0: So funny.
1: Hey, one of our artists receiving an honor of a lifetime. There is no greater honor than this award. Who it was and what happened in the All Access next.
3: Obie, Chloe, and Slater got some famous friends.
0: Jason Aldean, everybody.
2: How does it feel when a guy is opening or middling for you and then becomes the biggest thing?
1: Superstar.
2: You predicted that. You had Morgan Wallen.
4: It was cool to watch. I mean, it's fun for me to go through when it happens for me. And so when I see that happen for another artist, it's cool for me to be out there to be able to witness it and watch it happen for him.
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6: 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Heads up for a crash in Seminole County, 434 eastbound before Mitchell Hammock Road. Two left lanes are blocked. There's a road closure with emergency vehicles. Orange Blossom Trail northbound and southbound at Grand Street, just north of Cayley. I-4 West delays past Lake Mary. A disabled vehicle blocking a right shoulder I-4 West at World Drive. I-4 East slow from 192 past Apopka Vineland Road. 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
20: I'm Channel 9 meteorologist Cassandra Crimi, tracking a hot, sticky day for Central Florida with highs reaching 93 degrees in Orlando, heat index values over 100, and a rain and storm chance today, 40% through the afternoon, slightly lower in coverage from yesterday. From Channel 9 Eyewitness News, I'm meteorologist Cassandra Crimi.
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0: Our boss, Steve. 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
3: One of our country legends receiving an honor of a lifetime. We'll get to who it is here in a minute. But first, as we get ready for the 4th of July weekend, Tim McGraw, he has got a brand new song out. We'll be enjoying it, especially this weekend, called Song for America.

0: Dashboard Drummers. That paints a picture, man. I'm one of those Dashboard Drummers.
1: Right. It's a great song. So again, added to the playlist this weekend. And our All-Star Jam artist, Ronnie Atkins, one of my favorite songs he sings, is Watching You.
2: He said, I've been watching you. That ain't that cool. I'm your buckaroo.
0: Yeah, you know, I'm on that next month.
1: So that song was actually released back in 2006, many years ago, was inspired by his son. At the time, he was 4 years old. Well, fast forward today, Rodney and his son, they re-released the song. This is Watching You 2.0.
0: Now that his son's in his 20s.
1: Yes, and if you want to check out the cute music video between the two of them on our K92.3 Facebook page there. And who knows, maybe his son will end up popping up at All-Star Jam and singing that song with him. I wouldn't be surprised.
3: Obi, what age do you age out of being a buckaroo? I would say eight.
0: Great question, bro. Yeah, if you're 21 years old and your dad's still calling you buckaroo.
3: Seems a little twisty.
1: Okay. And then lastly, Thomas Rhett's dad, Rhett Akins, bursted onto the music scene back in the early 90s. He's one of the greatest songwriters in country, written the biggest songs for Luke Bryan, Thomas Rhett, Blake Shelton, Dustin Lynch, you'll see at All-Star Jam, John Party. But he received the honor of a lifetime this week. He was inducted as the newest member of the Grand Ole Opry, and Thomas Rhett was right there to celebrate with him.
4: You were 100% completely surprised, correct?
5: Yes.
4: I'm beyond proud. That's the coolest thing I've ever seen with one of you guys.
6: He's speechless.
4: If you can dream it, it can happen.
0: I said this earlier. As a dad, you know, there's nothing better than seeing your son or your kids progress, right? Especially when they hit some certain accolades. You're like, yes, that's my DNA. But for them to see you get an accolade, that's cool. As a dad, you're like, yes, I still got it.
1: Well, and Thomas said from the beginning, the reason he's in country music is because of his dad. His dad inspired him in so many ways when he was growing up.
3: I mean, his middle name is Rhett. That's why he's Thomas Rhett.
1: Exactly.
3: Yeah, everybody called him.
1: Exactly. So you're up to date with the latest in the All Access.

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22: 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There's a crash with a road closure. Orange Blossom Trail northbound closed between I-4 and the 408. The crash, 434 eastbound before Mitchell Hammock Road, blocking a left lane. I-4 east, slow from 192 past Apopka Vineland Road. 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

0: That's Hardy on K92.3. I love the year that he joined us for the K92.3 All-Star Jam. Again, another opportunity for you to get your tickets now, so this way you're surprising the family. Good morning.
1: Good morning. We want to surprise you, though, with those Post Malone and Jelly Roll tickets. Seeing them next week, taking over Tampa, 844-254-9232. Maybe you make it a fun little date, first date, like a second date update, after FGL.

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2: Kevin over in Ocoee, you were already sharing with us a little bit about your dating story. Go ahead and unwrap a little more.
3: Yeah. I would love to share more, and hopefully that can get back up.
4: This is it. Spill the beans.
3: Well, funny enough, spilling the beans, the place we went was a Cuban restaurant. I just was like, let's be adventurous. You know, let's go somewhere where I've never really eaten, like, get out there, put something in my palate. And it ended up working great. We had a lot of fun there.
2: Hey, so wait a minute. This was your suggestion, and you don't really do Cuban restaurants a lot?
3: I don't.
5: I like that. Did you ask her if she likes Fidel Castro?
2: Oh, my God. I like you being adventurous.
3: We just kicked it off real quick. We had a similar upbringing. It was just going really well. I mean, look, nothing happened. I'm going to lead with that. But this led to us just going back to my place.
4: Uh-oh.
3: That's how
4: there you go. That's what it was. Sorry.
3: I'm just trying to be transparent.
4: I mean, maybe there was something at the house. We've had multiple people. Things were dirty. They saw something they didn't like.
3: I would say, like, I am tidy.
4: Did things escalate in the house? Did you try to make a move and she wasn't ready for it?
3: I don't think I pressed too hard. There was nothing like that.
5: There is a rule of thumb. Three dates, then you go to the house.
2: Yeah.
5: I read that. It's a new thing.
3: Hey, I would agree with you if I had suggested. She's the one that suggested that we go back.
5: Yeah.
3: So
5: I'd move on. She seems like a weirdo if she's jumping to the third date on the first.
3: She wasn't weird at all.
2: All right.
5: Well, she's gonna call you back.
2: Well, yeah. Let's go ahead and we'll take this number that you gave us for Vicky and call her next.
3: Sounds great.

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0: K823Orlando.com.
2: Oh, our buddy Kevin. He's feeling real confident because Vicky ended up back at his place after their date. Wait, and the best part is it wasn't his idea. It was hers. So that's what I mean, like his confidence level. I don't know. Maybe it was something that happened at the house. Let's call her and find out what's going on.
3: Hello?
4: Yes, Vicky, please.
3: This is she. May ask who's calling?
4: Most certainly. I don't know how we came up on your caller ID, but it is a morning show. Obi, Chloe, and Slater.
2: Hey.
4: We're over at K92.3. And we're doing something called the Second Date Update. Vicky, you went out with a guy named Kevin, and we're trying to get you two out together again. We have a gift card to give you guys.
3: Are you like selling me something?
4: Sure. No, we're selling you on love. So I think Kevin thought that you were going to call him back at some point.
3: Sorry, say that again. So I'm confused here.
2: We heard about your date with Kevin. We know y'all ended up going to a fun little Cuban spot, went back to his house after. I know it's very odd for three random people to be talking to you about this date.
3: Yeah, I don't know if I feel comfortable doing this.
4: Okay, if it's okay with you, again, he spilled the beans to us.
3: Are we like live on the radio or what?
4: Yeah, if you're not interested in Kevin because of his looks, and we could flat out say, dude's an ugly beast. That's it.
3: Oh, okay. No, that wasn't because Kevin was
4: Vicky,
3: ugly.
4: So, Vicky, just tell us. Yeah. You're in a safe space.
5: It'll help out every other girl. So if they're like, should I go out with Kevin?
2: You not feel safe around him?
3: Yeah, I mean, I think Kevin was just kind of weird with what he does to women's dresses.
4: Oh, okay.
5: Like rips them off and throws them under the bed?
3: No. You know, I went on a date with him and he was telling me about how he's like really into fashion. And he says that he repurposes old prom dresses, which I thought was really neat.
2: Yeah.
3: And he kept talking about the dresses and he was like, do you want to see them? Maybe in hindsight, like not the best idea, but I was like, yeah, sure. Like I'd love to see them. Basically.
4: Oh, and so that's why you ended up over at his house. He did say that you came over.
3: Yeah. Yeah, I did. Like, I mean, nothing bad happened. He was like, all right, you want to see my work? And I was like, sure. And he basically turns, it would be an insult to lingerie to say that he turns it into lingerie. It's more like he cuts dresses into slutwear.
2: Into slutwear?
3: It's like,
4: I'm leaning in.
5: You guys are repeating it like you don't know what slutwear is.
2: So what, like booty shorts and crop tops?
3: Not even. Like, it makes, I don't even know how to say this. It makes stuff you would wear to raves look modest. Like,
5: okay. I know exactly what that is.
4: And so what's the problem? You don't like his disregard for the fabric?
3: It just gross. I don't know. It was just weird. Like, because the way he was talking about it, I thought it was going to be more like he turns them into, like, I don't know, something wearable out in public.
5: I think what it is,
3: and it is just,
5: because to a guy, prom night is a lot of times going to get lucky, right?
4: If somebody
5: was an ugly duckling or a late bloomer, then they get to relive that after in their 20s and 30s with their partner.
2: See, for me, I just think of like a bunch of ladies wearing basically lingerie that he's creating that he looks at and is like in awe of.
4: Somebody's Fredericks of Hollywood. Where did Frederick Frederick of Hollywood come from?
3: Like, it was just a little too much or like a little too, I'm sorry. It was just like overtly sexual.
4: Okay,
3: and I guess
4: okay.
3: I wasn't expecting it.
4: So we can feel what you're feeling right now. So why don't we do this? Because we promised Kevin that we would try and we have Kevin on the line.
3: Oh.
4: Kevin, you can now jump on.
6: Okay. Hey, Vicky.
2: Oh, boy.
6: I don't understand your attitude. You didn't seem that put off by what I do for a living on the night of the date.
3: Yeah, because you didn't tell me that you, like, cut it down into, like, pasties, basically.
4: And Vicky, I'm sorry that we had to do it this way, like, on the show, but we definitely wanted to get the both of you on another date. So we still have that gift card to give you guys.
3: I I'm really sorry. I really don't mean to be rude, but I am not interested.
6: You know, I think it's kind of like that you're just kind of like against what I do for a living. It's very successful, by the way.
2: There's no doubt about it, but if that's what you do and she's not into it, that's your career. I mean, you're not changing.
5: Yeah, but hold on. Dude said he was successful. You got clientele?
6: A full clientele. A lot of people. A lot of older
3: women. I'm very happy for you. That's wonderful, but I'm not interested in that world.
6: I mean, Vicky, I would love to just send you a couple of the pieces. You'd look great in them.
3: So gross, guys. I'm done.
2: Aww.
1: Second date update.
0: Did you miss it? Catch the latest drama on the K-82-3 app.
5: I'm surprised he didn't want to send you some, Chloe.
2: Chloe, just wear
5: my product and take a couple of pictures so I can put it up on my website.
2: You're a weirdo.
5: I actually bought three of them. I don't even know my size.
4: Oh, my Lord.
5: All right, but hold on, because he is taking prom dresses and repurposing them. Which in here, I think we could have a valuable discussion about clothes that you're not willing to get rid of because they are attached to a memory.
2: Yeah, there's memory. There's a reason that you love that piece of, maybe it's jewelry passed down from generations of your grandmothers.
5: Okay, we're going to talk about that next because I've got some stuff that I'm not willing to let go. And you can have some of this stuff too coming up next.

0: again.
1: All right, those Post Malone tickets. Woo-hoo! Jelly Roll, you want to see them?
2: Hey, good morning, Obi. It's Eric.
1: What's up, Eric?
2: For the tickets.
1: What are you calling
2: for? I need them tickets, brother. I need them tickets.
1: Okay.
3: Okay. Man, yeah.
1: You got to talk to Chloe. I'll pass it to Chloe because she's the one who makes the decisions around here.
4: Yeah, I have to think about that. Eric, where are you from?
2: Orlando, East Orlando.
4: Oh, okay. You got to talk to Slater about it. I don't know.
3: You said East Orlando? Give me another. Lie to me.
2: Come on.
3: That's fine, man. Lying's not your thing. Congratulations, man.
2: I'll be wherever you want me to be from. How about
3: Tampa
2: down
3: there, dude.
1: You're a winner, brother. Congratulations.
4: You got to be in Tampa next week to see Posty and Jelly. Have fun.
2: Heck yeah. You have no idea how bad I need these tickets.
1: Oh, man. That's great. Okay, so the next time that we're going to give something cool away is going to be with Red Rocks, Zach Brown Band. That's going to be right here at the 9 o'clock hour. All right, y'all have any clothes that carry memory that you're attached to them? You know, we had that second date update where that dude was taking prom dresses and repurposing them. I try to think of memories that are surrounded by clothes, you know, like my wife, mm-hmm. She's got her wedding dress. Aww. That's kept in a box. We'll probably have that until the moths eat it. and that's funny. I don't even know if my daughters are going to want that when we
4: pass.
1: Yeah,
4: but what's fun about the wedding dress is my mom has hers too, saved for me. Not that I'm going to wear it, but you can repurpose that dress now into robes, into different, like, just different pieces for them to be able to have on their wedding day. I know for me, I think of jewelry that my grandma has passed down to me that was actually her mom's. And it's one of those pieces that I don't even want to wear it, this ring, because I know the sentimental value and I know me and I am hard on things and I lose things. So it just sits very nicely in my closet. And I only wear it on special occasions.
5: With rings?
4: Yes, because I've lost a ring before she gave me. So I'm like, I'm not losing this one.
3: Easy hack. Take a little bit of super glue, put it on your finger first, then put the ring on. You will not lose that sucker. If I could speak to the wives, don't think you're doing us a favor doing this. If your man has a bunch of favorite band t-shirts, don't take those, get them cut up and made into a blanket. The worst idea ever.
4: Why?
3: You ever seen that?
4: I have a bunch of them. I have my college, my high school blankets. I did an All-Star Jam blanket recently.
3: You're saying your stuff.
4: Right.
3: I'm saying she's taking his stuff and doing it. Unless you want him to then take it and tie it around his neck like a cape. And then you have a little Superboy because you're totally enabling that.
1: Is this something that happened close to you?
3: I have six blankets.
1: Six blankets.
3: Too many.
1: Good Lord.
3: It happens.
1: Yeah. Well, and I'm not willing to throw these shirts or give them away to, like, good Lord. If I ever saw one of these at Goodwill, I'd be so offended.
4: What, your All-Star Jam shirt?
1: All-Star Jam shirts. I've got about 14, 15 of them from every single year that I've attended, and they all hang up in my closet. Sometimes I throw on one from 13 years ago just so I can look retro.
4: Yeah. And I think you like to know that you still fit in it if it was from 13 years ago. That's gotta be a great feeling.
3: Look at that.
1: That's right. Not everyone fits though.
0: Obi, Chloe, and Slater.
1: Hey, you know what? Y'all have really impressed us with your letters. This is the most love letters we've ever handled. And we're talking about the 250 love letters to America. Y'all have been jumping onto the K923 app, and thank you so much for your messages.
4: Yeah, we are hearing more of your messages. What makes America so great next?
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7: 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A left lane's blocked with a crash, 417 southbound approaching Loma Avenue, causing delays to Red Bug Lake Road. I-4 West, slow past Lake Mary, then through downtown, eastbound, slow from 192 past Apopka Vineland Road. 408 westbound, delays from Crystal Lake Drive to I-4. 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
2: Happy 250th birthday, America. Still just a toddler. Let's party like it's 1999 because this country is still the coolest kid on the block. Where you can love who you love, worship who or whatever you want, attend concerts or sporting events, and enjoy a ton of other freedoms thanks to my brothers and sisters who fought for them. It's great to be an American and to get to help celebrate 250 years of awesomeness. You're doing great, America. Happy birthday.
4: Aww, I love that. So cute.
1: That's what we want. 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
21: Yeah, we got so many of you calling in this morning, leaving us those open mics. What makes America so great? After Kelsey. I have a tiger.

0: This is K92.3, Orlando's number one for new country. No doubt about it that this weekend ahead is going to be amazing. For those of you who are used to celebrating 4th of July and your city puts on something amazing, like I know Winter Garden, we have an amazing fireworks. Of course, downtown Orlando, man, it's just outstanding. But do you ever get an opportunity to express your personal fireworks the way that you feel inside about this country?
1: How lucky are we to celebrate 250 years? We're around to experience this. That means we have been free for that long. We have had brave men and women fighting for this country to protect our freedom so we could go about our days like we do every day with our families. We live the American dream, yeah. And it is a blessing.
0: Hey, no cap, like, if I were to say Jesus in certain countries, like, I mean, I'd be dead. Mm-hmm. My wife, who is from Kentucky, born in Kentucky and raised here in Orlando, marrying a Puerto Rican boy, like that, in some countries, that would not be a thing.
2: Yeah.
1: No.
2: I'm trying to think. No, yeah, a lot.
0: What I'm saying is there's so many things that you can look at. I mean, people have already been jumping on the open mic celebrating America's food, and I know that we're going to be having that. So here's a couple more.
3: Hey, this is Marissa. You know, I married my husband, met him in China. We have a beautiful family here. You can only do that in America. Happy birthday, America.
0: Okay.
1: Aw, that's a really sweet one. You know, this weekend, too, let it be a reminder to pull out those American flags. Get them loud and proud. Get them out there. Put them on the boats and just celebrate what we just makes this country so great.
0: I love it. Here's another.
4: Hey, it's Bill. Happy birthday, America. Celebrating the big 250. Shout out to my dad. 2 tours in Vietnam.
0: Wow.
4: Here's to another 250 and remaining the greatest country in the history of all time.
0: Amen, brother.
1: Mm-hmm. Yes. Hey,
2: any of those strong men and women, you want to honor them, what you do, you salute and you put on Forrest Gump. That's it.
0: Okay. But there you go. Jump up to the K92.3 app.
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15: 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I-4 East, stop and go from 27 past the 429, 192 to Apopka Vineland Road. I-4 West delays past Lake Mary. A crash blocking the left lane, 417 southbound at Aloma Avenue. 408 westbound delays from Crystal Lake Drive to I-4. 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
23: I'm Channel 9 meteorologist Cassandra Crimi, tracking a hot, sticky day for Central Florida with highs reaching 93 degrees in Orlando, heat index values over 100, and a rain and storm chance today, 40% through the afternoon, slightly lower in coverage from yesterday. From Channel 9 Eyewitness News, I'm meteorologist Cassandra Crimi.
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3: One of our 90s country artists receiving an honor of a lifetime. We'll get to who it is here in a minute. But first, our all-star jam artist, Rodney Atkins. So excited to see him. Next month, we can officially say that. Sings one of my favorite songs, Watching You.
4: He said, I've been watching you. That ain't that cool. I'm your
3: body. So good. So that song was released back in 2006 and was inspired at the time by his son. He was 4. Well, fast forward today. He and his son, they re-released the song together. This is Watching You 2.0.
4: Been watching you. That ain't that cool. I'm your buckaroo. I want to be like you.
5: Okay, how old is he now?
3: He's in his 20s.
5: Yeah.
3: Do you think he'll end up joining him for the All-Star Jam? I wouldn't be surprised if he comes on stage to sing.
5: That would be great. You know, his son's not young enough to, like, be allured by the theme parks.
3: Mm-hmm.
5: But he could be allured by the fact that this is his first time to be on stage and start really turning into an artist himself.
6: Sure, if you get him a bottle of Bangtail whiskey, I'm sure he'll be here. He's 20.
5: Call Brandon Bean.
3: There you go.
5: We got to connect.
3: Grab those tickets to All-Star Jam, Kennedy23 Orlando. And as we get ready for the 4th of July weekend, Tim McGraw, he's got a new song out. We'll be enjoying it, especially this long weekend with Songs for America.

0: okay.
1: Hey, I say add it to the playlist on the boat this weekend because there is a lyric towards the end of the line. He talks a lot about Arlington and all the soldiers that have paid the ultimate sacrifices for our freedom. So it's just one of those songs that'll give you goosebumps. Proud to be an American. And Thomas Rhett's dad, Rhett Akins, bursted out onto the music scene back in the early 90s. He is

0: You were 100% completely surprised, correct?
1: Yes.
0: I'm beyond proud. That's the coolest thing I've ever seen with one of two eyes.
2: He's speechless.
0: If you can dream it, it can happen.
3: No.
4: And that's fun to still have achievements that your son can still look up to you. You know what I mean? I think there's a lot of times where us dads were like, well, I hope my kids are better than me one day. You know, but to still have achievements while your kids are adults, high five.
3: Absolutely.
5: And it makes it a heck of a lot easier, dads, if you're not a good dad, for your kid then to thrive.
3: Oh, my gosh.
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0: Underwood on Camp K92.3. That's right. Allow us to be your camp counselors like we've been doing for the past couple of weeks, trying to send you off to some really cool destinations. We'll take care of the flight. We'll take care of the experience. You just have a good time and take the pictures.
1: Yeah, you're going to Red Rocks out there in Colorado, one of the most iconic venues, with Zach Brown Band qualifying you right now.
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1: 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I'm like,
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1: Who is this and where are you from?
2: Teresa from Sanford.
1: Oh, what up, Teresa?
3: Teresa.
1: What you calling up for?
2: I'm hoping I'm caller number 9.
3: Yeah, but do you know what you're calling in for?
2: To qualify to go to Red Rocks.
3: Oh,
2: to
3: see Zephyr. You're sure right, girlfriend.
4: Teresa, are you a mother? Are you Mother Teresa?
2: I actually am a mother of
4: okay.
2: two.
4: Okay.
3: She is Mother Teresa.
4: Well, since it's Camp 92.3, let's father, son, holy get you qualified.
3: There you go. We want to send you hopefully Red Rocks to see Zach Brown, man.
2: Thank you so much.

0: And so many of our country artists are going to be performing for the 4th of July. I know Post Malone's got an event, and we've got our own events where Chris Lane's going to be out. So just make sure you're on K923Orlando.com to see where we're going to be right there in your backyard.
1: Yo, am I the only one that just can't believe July 1st is here? I woke up this morning, and I was like, bam, there's the email rinse due. I'm like, happy July 1st.
0: Rinse due.

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2: Doing the right thing.
3: You could be someone's hero. Mr. Leon just saved two young girls' lives by smashing through a glass door and running into their burning home. He was on his ride home from work when he noticed this home was on fire. There was a little girl standing out front screaming and crying for help. Well, he busted that glass with his bare hands, didn't think twice about it, carried two of the girls safely, and this is him talking more about it.
4: All right.
5: Things worse. She was telling me that her siblings were still inside. So whenever she told me that, I was trying to get in through the front, and I kept on hearing screamings and crying. And I put that bandana around me. The first thing I told myself was, Lord, help me. Lord, help me. I need you right now.
4: You know, I had to edit that audio, and the more that I kept editing it, and I was like, could that ever be me? If I ever saw something like that, like I pray that I would be the dude who would run into a scenario like that to help.
3: Well, and he was also a dad to two girls as well. So he was like full dad mode where he said, I got to get these girls out.
6: I watched the video. He's also blind.
3: He's not blind. He had sunglasses on.
6: Oh,
4: man.
6: I'm sorry. I watched the video. But you know, you never know.
4: No greater love. You know, it says this in the Bible, too. No greater love than for one to put their life in front of another. And I think it's one thing, like, if it's from, you know, my own kids, right? Somebody's coming into our house. I put myself on the line. No problem there. But a stranger?
7: Right.
4: And especially in a scenario like that where you see a little girl crying. Like, I mean, all of a sudden your anxiety is going through the roof. So I pray to be like that gentleman, Leon.
6: And I imagine his wife didn't even tell him to do it. Because a lot of times us guys got to do it. Like, our wife's like, you better step up.
3: Oh, my goodness. And it was just moments after that, this will give you goosebumps, that home went up into flames. And that fire got out of control. So thank you, God, for, again, Mr. Leon being that hero, that angel on earth for these girls. That today is Doing the Right Thing.
0: Doing the Right Thing. Brought to you by
3: Best Windows Florida.
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5: Hey, guys, it's Maria. I love your show. So I played the $1,000 minute at the office, and I won. 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

0: Yeah, not going to lie. I am sure I share this with a lot of you fellas out there. That Faith Hill, whoo, back in the day. Good Lord. Hey, even today. OB, Chloe, Slater, K92.3, good morning.
1: Good morning. We can officially say next month is All-Star Jam because July is here, y'all. So the countdown is officially on.
2: Yeah.
3: And OB, you can always say back in the day because you got a wife now.
0: Huh?
3: Yeah. So that way it's safe.
0: I have to say. Yes. I have to say back in the day.
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26: I'm Channel 9 meteorologist Cassandra Crimi, tracking a hot, sticky day for Central Florida with highs reaching 93 degrees in Orlando, heat index values over 100, and a rain and storm chance today, 40% through the afternoon, slightly lower in coverage from yesterday. From Channel 9 Eyewitness News, I'm meteorologist Cassandra Crimi.
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0: Luke Combs joined us for the K923 All-Star Jam back in the day. Now one of the biggest artists on the planet. Hopefully you're making your plans. Make those arrangements. As a matter of fact, I pleaded to you dads out there. Sometimes we need that little extra credit. Get the tickets. So this way, 4th of July, you're like, hey guys, by the way, what are these? Boom, whip them out.
1: Oh yeah, there
0: not
1: you go. Not
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1: 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Maybe it's their first concert you're going to be taking them to. 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

Chris Young. It's K92.3. Chris Young going to be joining us on our stage August 23rd, K92.3's All-Star Jam. You know, his very first number one song, he got a call from Kenny Chesney congratulating him on getting you home. He thought it was a prank call. He didn't think it was Kenny until he said, "Meet me at a bar in Nashville. We'll have some beers. We'll celebrate your number one." And that's when he knew it wasn't a prank call. Well, he actually has 14 number ones, Chris Young. And he's going to be on our stage, All-Star Jam. You got your tickets yet? K92.3Orlando.com.

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1 week from today, that man right there, Post Malone, going to be down in Tampa, Raymond James Stadium, along with Jelly Roll, July 8th, Big Ass Stadium Tour. We got Ella Langley just added some dates to her headlining tour, going to be in Jacksonville, September 19th, playing this song that has been number one for 11 weeks now. It's Choosing Texas. Just when

Well, there's going to be a lot of people at that bar getting tipsy tonight, cheering on Team USA. It's K92.3. It's Jay. Watching the game tonight, 8 o'clock, knockout rounds. Loser goes home. Sorry, taking that L tonight. Bosnia, Herzegovina, you're going to be losing. 8 o'clock tonight, Team USA back on your TV. Going to make it to that round of 16. Oh, Team USA.

Lainey Wilson, it's K92.3. Lainey Wilson, one of the artists that apparently Team USA listens to get ready for their upcoming games, like their game tonight at 8 o'clock. Their head coach says, yeah, we listen to Lainey, we listen to this guy, Luke Combs, listen to Ella. And actually, their head coach has now extended an invitation to some of the biggest names in country music to come on out to tonight's upcoming match and provide support for the team. So be looking closely on your TV. You might be seeing this guy, Luke Combs, sitting in the crowd cheering on Team USA.

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there a couple years ago, K92.3's All-Star Jam 2024. We had Jordan Davis, Carly Pierce, Corey Kent, Tucker Wetmore, Zach Top, this guy all on our stage. Now Zach's selling out arenas around the country. I hope you got your tickets for this year's August 23rd. Have you seen the lineup? Seven artists, one night. K92.3Orlando.com.

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K92.3, Orlando's number one for new country. It's Jay. You got a favorite place to sit when you're at a concert? I like the end of a row. That way, listen, I don't mind if you come by me, but I want to be able to get out and go to the bathroom. I want to be able to get out and get a cold beer. You like sitting at the end? You like sitting in the middle? You like being on the floor close to the stage? Well, there's still some tickets available on the floor for K92.3's All-Star Jam, where you get to see this guy, Dustin Lynch, and Cole Swindell, Chris Young, just to name a few. Pick your seats right now while you can. Floor seats, too. K92.3.

That's Blake Shelton on K92.3. It's Jay. I got a prediction, all right? Blake Shelton, he's got Old Red. He's got one here in Orlando. He's got them all over. He's got a place in Nashville. So does this guy singing with Ella Langley, Morgan Wallen. He's got his bar in Nashville. But how does Ella Langley not have hers yet as one of the biggest stars in country music? My guess, within a year, she's got her own bar in Nashville. What do you

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Jordan Davis on K92.3. Though they did turn that truck around, said, "You are not coming into the United States." What's going on with Jordan Davis? Well, not that Jordan Davis. He was performing a show in Canada on his way to re-enter the United States, crossing over the border. He got detained by Canadian Border Patrol officers. They mixed him up with a guy with the same name who's from Indiana, who's wanted on some serious trouble. Luckily, after a few minutes, explained who he was, and they let him go. Another

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Kenny Chesney on K92.3. Got his residency back at the Sphere in Vegas, but he's not doing a couple shows this week, and rumors are it's because he's on his way to New York to go to Madison Square Garden for Taylor Swift and Travis Kelce's wedding. The other rumors are TMZ apparently said that they are building a huge castle for the wedding inside of MSG. She's going to get that fairy tale wedding.

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His name is Matt Stell. It's K92.3. It's Jay. It's pretty cool for Josh Ross. Josh Ross just became the first solo Canadian male in over 50 years to earn back-to-back number one singles with country radio with this song, Hate How You Look. The last time it was done over 50 years ago by a country music legend by the name of Hank Snow. It's all-

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17: 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Caution, hepatic denervation is limited by law to clinical investigation in all geographies. 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

K92.3, Orlando's number one for new country. It's Jay. If you got a dog at home that is terrified of fireworks, it's not fair that we're getting all these big thunderstorms leading up to the fireworks. Man, I had a dog yesterday, poor guy, just hiding in the closet waiting for that nasty storm to pass. And it looks like they're going to be back again this afternoon right around 2 to 3 o'clock.

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It's Jay. If you're thinking about going somewhere for 4th of July, holiday weekend, maybe you want to go to the beach, you might as well just stay right here. You can go to the beaches in Georgia, but apparently several miles of Georgia's beaches are being flagged as having elevated levels of fecal bacteria. Nah, just stay right here in Central Florida. You got New Smyrna, you got Cocoa.

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1: K92.3 Orlando's number one for new country. It's Jay. If you weren't able to make it to Nashville for Alan Jackson's final show last weekend, it's actually going to get a live album release that's going to be coming out right around the first of the year. And they'll have the TV special that's going to air sometime in December on NBC. This guy was one of the performers there, Riley Green.

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I don't remember all that Spanish.

0: 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Drive safe.
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Josh Ross, it's K92.3. Before he became a famous country star, you know Josh Ross was a college football player. That didn't work out, got hurt, and ended up getting a job in construction in Nashville, and now here he is on your radio. You know, Megan Maroney went to University of Georgia. Before she became a famous country music star, she was an intern for Sugarland.

0: boots.
1: K92.3's All-Star Jam. Now that we are in July, we can officially say it's next month, y'all. August 23rd. It's actually pretty cool. One of our artists that's going to be on our stage just re-released one of his very famous songs with his son singing on it. Which artist, which song? You'll find out next. All Access with Chloe right after Ella. Just

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2: It's Chloe with the All Access, one of our country legends receiving an honor of a lifetime. That award, we'll get to it and who won it in a minute. But first, our all-star jam artist, Rodney Atkins, one of my favorite songs he sings is Watching You.
3: He said, I've been watching you, that ain't that cool, I'm your buckaroo, I wanna be like you.
2: So that song he released back in 2006 and was actually inspired by his son, who at the time was only 4 years old. Well, they re-recorded, he and his son, that song together. This is Watching You 2.0.
3: Been watching you, that ain't that cool.
2: His son has a great voice, and who knows, maybe he'll be joining us at the K92.3 All-Star Jam. And as we get ready for the 4th of July weekend, Tim McGraw has a new song out. We'll be adding it to our playlist. It's called Song for America.

0: That song will really get you in the patriotic spirit. And lastly, Thomas Rhett's dad, Rhett Akins, bursted out on the music scene back in the early 90s. He was one of the greatest songwriters in country, written so many hits for Blake Shelton, Thomas Rhett, Luke Bryan, John Party. But he recently received the honor of a lifetime this week, inducted as the newest member of the Grand Ole Opry, and Thomas Rhett was right there to celebrate his dad's big day.
1: You were 100% completely surprised, correct?
2: Yes.
1: I'm beyond proud. That's the coolest thing I've ever seen with one or two eyes.
3: He's speechless.
1: If you can dream it, it can happen.
0: Oh, so special for Thomas to be there. And, you know, Thomas has looked up to his dad since he was a little boy. That's the reason he fell in love with country music. You're up to date with the latest in the All Access. 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

K92.3 Orlando's number one for new country. It's Jay. All right. This could be some pretty big news in the country music world. One of the biggest country artists of all time could be teasing new music and a tour. Any guesses? Let me try and confirm it. I'll tell you in about 5 minutes.

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K92.3, Orlando's number one for new country. It's Jay. All right, y'all. I just checked it out. Garth Brooks. Does this mean we are about to have some new Garth music and a tour? If you go to his website, I'm there right now. It says the future is about to become history. There's a countdown, 5 days, 17 hours.

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1: K92.3, Orlando's number one for new country. It's Jay, you and me celebrating 4th of July. Got hot dogs on the grill, maybe some bomb pops and apple pie. Well, Luke Combs might be celebrating the 4th of July a little bit differently this year. He might be having some meatballs, some caviar, and some robin lox. Sliced salmon and salt and sugar and dill. Why? He's going to be celebrating the 4th of July, kicking off his international tour on the 4th, coming up in Sweden.

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Toby Keith, it's K92.3. I saw Obi, Chloe, and Slater put out a list of the 10 most patriotic country songs you could have on your 4th of July playlist as we celebrate 250 years of America. And of course, that man, Toby Keith, his name came up several times. Who else made the list? You can check it out, K92.3Orlando.com. It's right there on Obi, Chloe, and Slater's page. Hey.

Well, now that it's officially July, we can say that K92.3's All-Star Jam is next month, August 23rd. Going to have Cole Swindell, Dustin Lynch, Chris Young, and more all on our stage. I hope you got your tickets, K92.3Orlando.com. But if you'd like to win some tickets, K92.3's Stars, Stripes, and Swindell backstage passes to meet Cole as well. If you follow us on Instagram, that's where you can get registered to win that right there. This guy, just one of the seven artists joining us. It's Dustin Lynch.

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Jordan Davis on K92.3. I wonder if Jordan Davis knows this. If you look at your driver's license and the very last number, it'll be like a dash zero or a dash two. If it's zero, that means that nobody shares the exact same name as you in the state of Florida. If it's a two, that means two other people have your exact same name. Well, that just happened to Jordan Davis as he was crossing the Canadian border from playing a show in Canada, trying to go back to the U.S. Border Patrol up there stopped him in Canada because there was a Jordan Davis from Indiana that was in big trouble. They had the wrong Jordan Davis.

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Keith Urban on K92.3. If you happen to be going to New York City, you could see Keith for free. Keith's going to be kicking off the 2026 Good Morning America Summer Concert Series. He'll be playing up there on July 10th, also on your TV, followed by Dan and Shay, going to be playing July 3rd.

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Kenny Chesney on K92.3. Is he invited to Taylor Swift, Travis Kelce's wedding? Apparently that's the rumor. That's why he's not playing a couple shows at the Sphere in Vegas this weekend. But Taylor and Travis, they are keeping their invites high tech. Each invitation has a hidden watermark with the guest's first and last name all over the invitation card. So that will allow Taylor to trace any leaked invitations right back to the source.

0: There's requests coming in on the K92.3 app. When you open it up, you see that little microphone down at the bottom. 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
0: See how easy that is? 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Corey Kent featuring Co Wetzel. It's called Rocky Mountain Low. Thanks for your request using the K92.3 app. You got a song you want to hear too? Let me know. Send me an open mic. That's

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0: 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In a wreck I need a check, there's only two words you need to remember.
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wedding is happening, after all, in New York City. It's Taylor Swift on K92.3. I know me and Melissa both kind of second-guessing, thinking that maybe it's a, hey, look, shiny object over here, Madison Square Garden, while they get married somewhere else. However, TMZ is now reporting pictures. She's apparently building a huge castle inside of Madison Square Garden. So maybe it is happening there, and she's having a fairy tale wedding. Days

K92.3, Orlando's number one for new country. It's Jay. I got to get out of here. You know why? Because Melissa's standing right outside the studio right now. Her hands are full. Looks like she got coffee, maybe some Tito's. No, I'm just kidding. She is out there, though. She's waiting to come in here because she wants to send you to Red Rocks to see Zach Brown Band, part of Camp K92.3. Get you qualified.

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92.3, Orlando's number one for new country. Melissa, on your Wednesday, as we're July 1st, halfway through 2026, are there any New Year's resolutions you might be re-engaging today? Because I know there are for me, that's for sure. We got Carlin Confessions coming up in 6 minutes. Megan Maroney now.

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2: 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And that's the one thing I love about Car Line Confessions is all of us that are parenting young kids have gone through all of this stuff. So sharing it into the public makes us all feel a little bit better, like we're not alone. 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But my kids are in the process of learning how to share right now. So I completely understand where Casey in Sanford is coming from when she says her kids are also struggling with the concept of sharing. And her son, anytime his little sister wants to play with a toy, he takes the toy and he shoves it in his diaper. So he's walking around the house hoarding every single toy that they own in his diaper. She said it gets really gross, to put it bluntly, when she goes to change his diaper because he's got a number two and she finds a surprise. And he didn't eat it and digest it. No, that's not what happened. He just shoves them all in his diaper.
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2: 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This is northbound just before 434. Before you get on that Lake Jessup Bridge, you got a right lane blocked there. And some emergency road work has all northbound lanes of OBT closed at Grand Street. 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I'm Paul Cross.
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Big Arthur, Hardy, Eric Church, Morgan Wallen, Tim McGraw right there, Kid 82.3. And right now, it's time to get you to Colorado. 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It's just

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9: 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Left lanes blocked with a crash on the turnpike southbound at I-4 causing slowdowns. Road construction has a shoulder closed to I-4 eastbound at World Drive. Your stop and go from the 429. A left turn lane blocked with a crash, 436 eastbound at Lake Hell Road. And a crash blocking right lane 417 northbound before 434. 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
29: Showers quickly winding down this evening, then some coastal action possible towards daybreak. Overnight lows in the mid-70s. For your Thursday, slight uptick in the rain and storm coverage across the area. High temperatures back in the low 90s and an even higher coverage of rain and storms moving into Friday. From Channel 9 Eyewitness News, I'm meteorologist David Heckard.
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K92.3, Orlando's number one for you country. And we are celebrating America big this weekend by getting you into All-Star Jam for less. 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Buffy.

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92.3, Orlando's number one for new country, and went on my way this morning to get nice calming pills for my dog for the fireworks this weekend. We're going to be out at Fireworks at the Fountain, downtown Orlando, Lake Eola, downtown Sanford. There's a lot of events with a lot of free fireworks. If you got scared doggies, get them drugged up. They're going to thank you. Trust me. It's Josh Ross.

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2: 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A left shoulder block with a crash on the turnpike southbound at I-4 causing slowdowns. 436 eastbound, a left turn lane block with a crash at Lake Hal Road. 417 northbound, a crash blocking a right lane at 434. I-4 eastbound, construction blocking the right shoulder at World Drive. 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

K92.3, Orlando's number one for new country. 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
2: There was something that happened over the weekend at the Alan Jackson concert with all of our big country superstars that were at that show. Carrie Underwood, Lainey Wilson, Luke Combs, Eric Church. I'll tell you in a second. It makes them a little bit more like us, a little bit more normal. And so first, before I get to that, I want to talk about Rhett Akins. This is Thomas Rhett's dad, who has been in country music for a very long time. You know him for songs like this.
3: That ain't my truck in her drive.
2: But he's also written a bunch of big songs for Blake Shelton, Luke Bryan, Brantley Gilbert, and also John Party, which makes this kind of really cool full circle moment. John Party asked him to become a member of the Grand Ole Opry.
4: You've always been family to me. You've always been family since this, you know. But I'm here to invite you to be a part of a different.
2: And the first thing I asked myself is, why did Thomas Rhett, his son, not be the one to ask him if he wanted to be a member of the Grand Ole Opry? And that's because Thomas Rhett is not a member himself yet, and you have to be a member to invite other people into the circle. And I bet Thomas Rhett is now looking forward to the day that he gets to join his dad at the Grand Ole Opry with both of them being members. So you can see that video of him being asked, kid823orlando.com. Also a video you can see on our website right now that I love. It's gone viral, of our big country superstars at Alan Jackson's final show over the weekend. It was all the artists that performed: Carrie Underwood, Eric Church, Lainey Wilson, Luke Combs. And they're all jamming out, singing every word to Alan Jackson's music. And it just goes to show you that these artists, like, they're in the crowd. They're obviously sectioned off in a crowd where no one can bother them. But they are in the crowd enjoying a concert as fans. They are just like us. They love artists. They love music. They love concerts. And they probably don't get to do this very often, being the people that they are. So very refreshing to see them get a moment like that. You can check it out, kid823orlando.com. And a reminder that our All-Star Jam tickets, we got a deal for you. 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
5: 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A left shoulder block with a crash on the turnpike southbound at I-4 causing slowdowns. 436 eastbound, a left turn lane block with a crash at Lake Cal Road. 417 northbound, a crash blocking a right lane at 434. I-4 eastbound, construction blocking the right shoulder at World Drive. 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
30: Showers quickly winding down this evening, then some coastal action possible towards daybreak. Overnight lows in the mid-70s. For your Thursday, slight uptick in the rain and storm coverage across the area. High temperatures back in the low 90s and an even higher coverage of rain and storms moving into Friday. From Channel 9 Eyewitness News, I'm meteorologist David Heckard.
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Well, it is officially July this weekend, July 4th, and the start of the second half of 2026. And I thought this was supposed to be the year of the horse, they say. You know, like the year the good things happen. When does that start?

K92.3, Orlando's number one for new country. And less than a week ago, Cody Johnson joined Obi, Chloe, and Slater on their show. If you didn't get a chance to listen, it was in honor of his album coming out on Friday. And you can listen anywhere you get your podcast if you missed it. Tim talking about, you know, his daughters and how they play into his music and all that good stuff. Right now, Brandon Lake and Cody, it's When a Cowboy Prays. Hangs his head.

K92.3, Orlando's number one for new country. And yesterday's thunderstorm was intense. And that's just a Florida normal summer day for you. And if that's not your reminder to go get prepped for hurricane season, I don't know what is.

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92.3, Orlando's number one for new country, and it is rumored that this weekend is Taylor Swift and Travis Kelce's wedding. Here's the thing, though. They are taking such precaution to make sure that none of the actual information gets out, that the invitations they've sent out to rumored 1,100 people have watermarked invitations so that they know who leaked the information if it gets out. So every invitation has a watermark of the guest's first and last name all over it. Bet Jason Aldean's going, thank goodness I wasn't that big of a superstar when I got married.

right, the commercial free hour is coming to an end, but the country music's going to keep going, especially the countdown quiz where you get to choose the music if you have that K92.3 app. Plus, get you Drew Baldridge tickets, so a lot happening in the next 10 minutes.

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2: This traffic update is sponsored by City Home. Turnpike southbound, heavy delays from the 417 past Osceola Parkway. I-4 West, slow through downtown from the Turnpike to 535, then 192 to Champions Gate. In Seminole County, I-4 East delays from the 417 to the bridge. 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
7: We are at the time of day where we challenge you. We quiz you, and it could be on anything. Usually it's about the artist that we're giving tickets away to, but I'm going to switch it up a little bit and talk about sports. And I don't know much about sports, but your quiz question, get you Drew Baldridge tickets, seeing him at Tuffy's in Sanford August 20th, is what is the big series that is being played right now in America that has to do with soccer? All right, 844-254-9232, your number 5 song on the countdown. It's Kane Brown, Woman.

Ella Langley, Choosing Texas, your number four song on the countdown. And tomorrow, Thursday, the last day of the week if you got a three-day weekend. So we're getting through it. Right now, Russell Dickerson, your number three song on the countdown. Remember, you're voting on the K92.3 app for these songs.

0: Jason Aldean, How Far Does a Goodbye Go? Your number two song on the countdown. And Paula, you want to go see Drew Baldridge in Sanford August 20th?
1: Absolutely.
0: All right, so my question was, what is the big sporting event that is happening in America right now?
1: FIFA World Cup Soccer.
0: Yeah, you know what? I think you got all the right words. It might not have been in the right order, but you got all the right words, so we're going to go with it.
1: I've been watching it. Does that count?
0: It does, yep. Congratulations, you're going to the show.
1: That's awesome. Thank you so much.
0: You are welcome. And another pair of tickets tomorrow, 5:35 countdown quiz, and your number one song.

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4: 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A right shoulder's blocked with a disabled vehicle. I-4 East approaching 536. I-4 West, stop-and-go delays from the Turnpike to 535, heavy 192 to Champions Gate. Turnpike southbound, heavy past the 417. 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
10: Showers quickly winding down this evening, then some coastal action possible towards daybreak. Overnight lows in the mid-70s. For your Thursday, slight uptick in the rain and storm coverage across the area. High temperatures back in the low 90s and an even higher coverage of rain and storms moving into Friday. From Channel 9 Eyewitness News, I'm meteorologist David Heckard.
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Carrie Underwood, get Eddie 2-3, and she's one of the many big superstars in country music that attended Alan Jackson's final show in Nashville. And there's a video going viral of her and Luke Combs and Lainey Wilson all singing like they're just attending a concert as fans. It's very refreshing to see artists just be normal people.

92.3, Orlando's number one for new country. And Alexandra Kay, who played our Jiggle Jam last December, she is in London right now. She just opened up for Garth Brooks over there. And she is a huge coffee girl. Like, she has her own coffee. She has a coffee shop in her hometown. And she went to a bar in London and just handed out a bunch of espresso martinis. Like, goals. I love her. And I love that she loves coffee, and I love that she loves espresso martinis.

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2: This traffic update is sponsored by Orlando Health. 417 northbound slowdowns past 434. I-4 West, slow through downtown from the Turnpike to 535, heavy 192 to Champions Gate. Eastbound delays past Fairbanks from the 417 to the bridge. Turnpike southbound, heavy past the 417. 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

K92.3, we got two of the biggest superstars in music on the same song right now. I mean, Ella Langley just announced a tour and only 20,000 seats per venue and had 183,000 people trying to buy tickets for one venue. Morgan Wallen sells two nights in a row at every stadium he plays. These two are huge. So I can't love you anymore.

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2: 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Heads up for a crash. Colonial Drive eastbound at Rouse Road. A right shoulder is blocked. I-4 west, slow through downtown past the beach line. Heavy 192 to Champions Gate. Turnpike southbound delays from the 417 past Osceola Parkway. You're up to speed on the beach line. 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That's traffic. I'm Dory Don.
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28: Showers quickly winding down this evening, then some coastal action possible towards daybreak. Overnight lows in the mid-70s. For your Thursday, slight uptick in the rain and storm coverage across the area. High temperatures back in the low 90s and an even higher coverage of rain and storms moving into Friday. From Channel 9 Eyewitness News, I'm meteorologist David Heckard.
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It's Kid 82.3. And tomorrow, we've got some really cool up our sleeve for you to get you to All-Star Jam for a little bit less than you would spend buying tickets normally. So any deal you can get, why not take advantage of it? So again, tomorrow, you'll hear more about it. 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

K92.3, Chris Young with a big old tour on the books. Plus, he's coming to All-Star Jam. Not that he really went anywhere, but I'm going to say it anyway. He's back. I didn't come here to leave.

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Looks like Brandon Lake and his family, they're attending the World Cup game tonight. We're taking on Bosnia. Brandon Lake, Cody Johnson, with a Cowboy Praise.

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